0: Ariana Grande with Breathing.
1: We are going to take a short break now. When we return, breast practices. In New Brunswick, it is completely legal to be topless at the beach. So a woman in St. John was unpleasantly surprised when a police officer told her to cover up.
0: And he is getting a 10th life. The late Eric the Red, not the Viking explorer, but the ginger tabby who was a longtime staple alongside Halifax's waterfront, obviously, gets a new statue in his honor. Stay tuned. I'm Chris Howden.
1: And I'm Neil Kirksall.

0: Hi, I'm Billy Idol. 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
1: I'm Gerby Bailey, and for Tom Power, you're listening to Q. The Toronto musician Emily Steinwall grew up on classic rock, but when she was a teenager, she found herself becoming obsessed with jazz saxophone. She'd run scales over and over and practiced nonstop for years. She even went to college to study jazz saxophone. So jazz has always featured heavily in her sound and songwriting. And if you're wondering, Emily's music sounds a bit like this.

0: Archetypal Life.
1: Yeah.
0: It's such an interesting title, and I wanted to actually get a bit of an understanding with that song. Like, what's the story behind it?
1: Mm-hmm. So I wrote that song a couple of years ago, and it's funny because songs can sometimes take on different meanings as they progress and as you change. But that one sort of always, every time I sing it, I feel like I really do enjoy kind of singing it with everything I have in that moment. Live, it's super fun. It's a heavy hitting song. And lyrically, it was kind of, it came out of a time when I was really feeling frustrated, which I feel frustration pretty often these days with just what's going on in the world. And kind of wanting to make a bit of a statement about giving the power back to the people and calling out, you know, the people who are signing their names on the lines of these documents that just don't seem to have the interests of the people and the planet in mind. So that song was, yeah, just kind of a bit of a post-apocalyptic, like, this is the world that we're headed towards, and looking back and sort of being like, let's stop this and let's give the power back to the people and hopefully turn some stuff around.

from Shaunigan Lake, that's Mina with Celebration. If you're a fan of a soulful folk kind of sound, then I think you'll really dig this. Here's Dana Sipos now with Songs of Longing.